0: This is Selena Albrecht.
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5: On Soul Night with Corné Klein on

You know, I was wondering, you know, if you could keep on, because the force has got a lot of power, and it makes me feel like, it makes me feel like.

Something about you. Way I'm looking at you, whatever. Keep looking at me. Just scared now. Right? Don't feel me, baby. It's just a

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You guys know who I'm talking to. Those of you who go out and stay out all night and have the next day, expect us to be hard when you get there. But let me tell you something, the sisters are not going for that no more. Cause we realize two things, that you aren't doing it.